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Okay, fire control to Youngstown. Your equipment requested at the fire alarm at Youngstown Yacht Club, 491 Water Street off of Main. Coming from Zone 12, the first floor smoke detector incident will be on FD Tag 1. Okay, fire control, repeating to Youngstown. Your equipment requested for the fire alarm at the Youngstown Yacht Club, 491 Water Street off of Main Street. The fire alarm coming from Zone 12, first floor smoke detector incident will be on FD Tag 1. Fire control, clear 2019.

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service call 2632 Coosum Court off of Ashcar Court for a sub pump failed in the basement, flooded, impeding on utilities. Incident will be on FD Attack 1. So repeating to St. Johnsburg, service call at 2632 Coosum Court off of Ashcar Court. The sub pump failure, basement is flooded, impeding on utilities. Incident will be on FD Attack 1, fire control, clear 2058.

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Hannaford Control to Adams. 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Hannaford Control repeating to Adams. Patrol requesting a general eval at Brookdale, 6751 Nash Road between Parkside and Steeg. 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

34 Q Brook Holtz, EMS requested 6994 Jennifer Court, or off of Lancelot Drive for a 43-year-old female having a severe panic and anxiety attack, requesting an eval, BLS standard, and said it will be on FD EMS. Okay, 34 repeating to Brook Holtz in Tri-Community. EMS requested 6994 Jennifer Court off of Lancelot Drive for the 43-year-old female having a severe panic attack and anxiety attack. BLS standard incident will be on FD EMS. Fire control clear 2230.

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Looks like we'll be outside on cones as well. 10-4, outside on cones.

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1: 10-4 you as well.

Aircraft for control to City of Lockport. You have about 3131 William Street between Scoville and Jackson. 42-year-old female with an infection at an amputation site, feeling dizzy with general weakness. Briefing to the City of Lockport EMS, 31 William Street between Scoville and Jackson, for the 42-year-old female with an infection at an amputation site, now feeling dizzy with general weakness, PLS ready recommended, incident will be on LFT Tap 1, fire control clear, 0010.

American Infantry Field 2, City of Lockport, checking in. Let's call it General Motors, 200 Upper Mountain Road. You'll be taking road 2 to medical for a unknown age female feeling dizzy with tingling in her fingertips. Repeating to the City of Lockport EMS at GM, 200 Upper Mountain Road between Sunset and Old Upper Mountain. They'll be taking road 2 for medical for the unknown age female feeling dizzy with tingling in her fingertips. The LS for your recommended incident will be on LFT Tap 1. Fire control clear, 0033.

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Second effort to kill two verbal strike community in Elderwood Assisted Living, 2600 A Niagara Falls Boulevard between Cy and Whitmer. Can we go to apartment 353 for the 86-year-old female requesting a lift assist who has slid out of bed? Repeat, Burkle, Sandtrack, Community, Emma, Elderwood, Assisted Living, 2600 A Niagara Falls Boulevard, between Cy and Whitmer. Then we go to room 353 for the 86-year-old female who slid out of the bed for a second time, not injured, requested an evaluation, possibly transport to the hospital. DLS standard recommended incident on FDMS. 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

Aircraft for Control to Studio Lockport fired. Behind the Bewley building on 4 Market Street, reports of black smoke coming from the woods. Repeating to the Studio Lockport fire behind the Bewley building at 4 Market Street between Main and Locust. Further reports of black smoke coming from the back of the woods. Your incident will be on LFT TAC 1 for Control Clear 621.

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Fire Control 2, Sanborn and Troy Community. EMS call 5783. 5783 Buffalo Street between Tallman and Saunders Settlement. 43-year-old male, lower GI bleed, bright red blood, recent surgery. Repeating to Sanborn and Troy Community, EMS call 5783. 5783 Buffalo Street between Tallman and Saunders Settlement. 43-year-old male with a lower GI bleed, bright red blood, recent surgery, ALS priority, FD EMS, 659, Niagara County Fire.

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1: EMS 23 responding.

Fire Control, City of Lockport, EMS call, 26 Walnut Street. 26 Walnut Street between Cottage and Sexton, using the side door for a 5-year-old female having a seizure. Rescue med has been administered. Repeating to City of Lockport, EMS call, 26 Walnut Street between Cottage and Sexton, using the side door. The 05-year-old female having a seizure. Rescue medication has been administered. ALS priority, LSD check 1.

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Patrol on location with a 58-year-old male, unresponsive, he is breathing. 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NTFD, check one.

Air Control, City of Lockport, 2nd EMS call, 30 Hoover Parkway, the UCPA, between Lyndhurst and Nixon, using the front door, 55-year-old male, altered mental status, not at his baseline, hypertensive with a seizure history. 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

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Charles Upson Elementary School, 28 Harding Avenue, corner of Euclid and Beatty. For the fire alarm coming from the 100 wing area, general fire alarm, the alarm company did receive a

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Fire control to the city of Lockport. Your request is requested Charles Upton Elementary School, 28 Harding Avenue, corner of Beatty, for a fire alarm coming from the 100 wing area as a general fire alarm. The alarm company did receive a reset, but still requesting dispatch. LFD TAC 1, 849 Niagara County Fire.

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Fire Control to the City of Lockport, give a 3rd EMS call, Niagara County EMS 21, requesting mutual aid, 77 Main Street, between Market and Pine, in the lobby, 58-year-old male, difficulty breathing with chest pains, onset 4 a.m., does have a cardiac and CHF history. Repeating to City of Lockport, give a 3rd EMS call, Niagara County EMS 21, requesting mutual aid, 77 Main Street, Urban Park Towers, between Market and Pine, in the lobby, for a 58-year-old male, difficulty breathing with chest pains, onset 4 a.m., does have a CHF cardiac history, ALS priority, LFD Tech 1.

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Your equipment's requested, 7200 Williams Road, apartment 111. For the stove fire in a residence, now on the glass cooktop, coming from a frying pan.

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Your equipment's requested 7200 Williams Road, apartment 111. For the stove fire in the residence, now on the last top of the stove, coming from a frying pan, FD TAC 1, 915, Niagara County Fire.

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0: 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You're going to be on FD Cap 2, 921 Niagara County Fire. 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
1: Sorry about that. 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No activated alarms, no fire. Stove is off. I'm back in circuit.
0: Very astute. You're clear at 922.

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0: 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Patient will be outside, 52-year-old male, difficulty breathing, unable to talk in sentences, attempted his inhaler, but it's gone. 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Patient will be outside, 52-year-old male, difficulty breathing, unable to talk in sentences, attempted his inhaler, but it's empty. ALS priority and TFD Tech 1.
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Repeating to Ransomville and County MS 23, Automatic Mutual Aid, 3509, Ransomville Road, going to room 104 between New and Braley for a

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0: All NMG is clear, returning 28238, going at Kenmore. You clear some call.
1: Appreciate it.

Mariner Control to Barker and Alcott, TMS call Lake Mariner, 7725 Lake Road between Hosmer and Heartland, for an unknown age male having chest pains with arm numbness. Repeating to Barker and Alcott, TMS call Lake Mariner, 7725 Lake Road between Hosmer and Heartland, for an unknown age male having chest pains and arm numbness. ALS priority, FD EMS, 1055, Niagara County Fire.

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0: Barker, Captain.
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0: 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Also a driver, two drivers on the board for them.
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1: We'll be around in about 2 minutes.
0: We received 16 and 1 route momentarily. Barker base, you copy.
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Fire Control to North Tonawanda Engine for EMS call to DMV 500 Wheatfield Street, right in front of, right inside the doors, for a 45-year-old female who passed out. She is now conscious and vomiting. Repeating to North Tonawanda Engine 4, EMS call at the DMV 500 Wheatfield Street. It's going to be right inside of the doors for a 45-year-old female who passed out. She is now conscious and now vomiting. DLS priority, NTFD TAC 1.

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Fire Control to the City of Lockport, EMS call 151-151 Vine Street between Union and Irving Street for an 81-year-old female unresponsive. Correction, was unresponsive. She is now conscious, however, feeling faint. Repeating to City Lockport, EMS call 151-151 Vine Street between Union and Irving Street for an 81-year-old female who was unconscious. She's now conscious, however, feeling faint and diaphoretic. ALS priority, LFD check 1.

Taylor Street at Taylor Devices between Michigan and River Road for a smoke detector coming from Zone 14. Repeating to North Tonawanda Engine 4 and Car 10, we have a smoke detector activation at Taylor Devices, 90 Taylor Street, coming in from Zone 14. NTFD Tech 1, 1146, Niagara County Fire.

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Attempting CPR instructions. 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

0: 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Be advised, he just pulled out of it.
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1: Copy, we got about a minute left.
0: Alright, 10-4, you get back right to the driveway when you get here.
1: Copy.

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They'll meet you at the main gate. For a 24-year-old female who was seizing outpost dicto with a seizure history, bring PD to Barker and Alcott, KMS call at Lake Mariner, 7725 Lake Road in the CB3 building. They'll meet you at the main gate to guide you in. For the 24-year-old female who had a seizure, now post-dicto with a seizure history, PLS priority, FD EMS, 1236, Niagara County Fire.

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Fire Control to Niagara County MS-23, requested mutually to Tri-Community, 2600 B Niagara Falls Boulevard at Elderwood Skilled Nursing, going to room 412 for the 63-year-old female with low hemoglobin, repeating to Niagara County MS-23, requested mutually to Tri-Community, 2600 Niagara Falls Boulevard, skilled nursing, going to room 412 for the 63-year-old female with low hemoglobin. 1310 Niagara County Fire.

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1: Affirmative, from the time of call, Twin City was en route from the boulevard in the 290.
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0: Fire Control, Niagara County EMS 21, you're requesting mutual aid to the city of Niagara Falls, 451 and 451 74th Street, between Lindbergh and Frontier Avenue, for a 77-year-old city prior to falling. He does have a cardiac history. Repeating to Niagara County EMS 21, you're requesting mutual aid to the city of Niagara Falls, 451 and 451 74th Street between Lindbergh and Frontier Avenue for a 77-year-old male who is dizzy prior to falling. He does have a cardiac history. Engine 7 is on location. Niagara Falls, TAC 2, 1421, Niagara County Fire.
1: Okay, very much, Mr.
0: Chairman. EMS 21.
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0: All right, thank you.

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1: Your control, Mercy Landry. Mercy, Nick. I attempted you guys on EMS with no response. We're in an upstate area.

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I copy correctly. 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

0: 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Tranquility. Respond level 2, according to
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1: Go ahead.
0: Francis, this is the Hawking Clear, this is the last call. Have a good day.
1: You as well, 15-6.

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0: 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Rachel Adams has approved on the station line. 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

0: Control to Burkholz Strait. Can you hear two call? At Hoover's, 6035 Ward Road at the restaurant. Elderly female, dizzy and nauseous. Yes, priority on EMS. Repeating Burkholz Strait, can you hear two call? Hoover's, 6035 Ward Road at the restaurant. Elderly female, dizzy and nauseous. 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
1: What was that?
0: Can you please switch to Deck 1 for your assistant chief?

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A weird odor can be smelled outside. 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

0: Lockport EMS, 443, James the Road, Apartment 10. Anything, you know, female fell, hit their head. Yes, priority. City Lockport, 443 Davidson Road, apartment number 10. 89-year-old female fell, hit their head. ALS priority. LFD attack 1, timeout 16:42.
1: 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Responding. We got attack 1 for this?
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0: 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In a trailer in the backyard for this 57-year-old male, decreased level of consciousness, third-party information. Niagara Falls Engine 3 is responding, gas priority. Repeating, Niagara County MS, Mutual Aid, City Niagara Falls, 1713 North Avenue. 57-year-old male, decreased level of consciousness. Niagara Falls Engine 3 responding, gas priority. 1713.
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0: Damn.

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ALS priority on LSD Tag 1. Repeating to the City of Lockport EMS, 345 Elmwood Ave using the front door on the first floor. 84-year-old female with a possible stroke, unable to stand or talk. ALS priority recommended on LFD Tag 1. 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

Patrol Lewiston 2 in Mercy, 5045 Walmore Road, between Upper Mountain and Mount Hope. 65-year-old male, severe difficulty breathing, he has priority, IMS. Lewiston 2 in Mercy, 5045 Walmore Road, between Upper Mountain and Mount Hope. 65-year-old male, severe difficulty breathing, he has priority, 1739.

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0: 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We're in route.
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Patrol dispatching at engine 4255, Robinson Street. 72-year-old male fell, meeting with the suspect standard. Repeating NT engine 4255, Robinson Street. 72-year-old male fell, meeting with the suspect standard 1754.

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Packing service, packing quarters. 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
0: 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It'll be the house next to the church.

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Patient in the side hallway, 86-year-old male fallen, hit his head with back pain, BS Priority. 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